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National City Engine 34. 6 Charlie, 6 Delta.

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0: Lifting around to Pomerado, 4 souls. 1 plus 4, 5, and fuel 415 is released.
1: First and 5, I think we got you departed 15 after 145 on fuel. 415 release. You advised 4 souls on board? First 5 FC, 4 souls, we will get your 3rd rider, 4th rider, when you land.
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1: Last unit in San Diego, read by Air Converse.
0: Air Commerce 5, each just arrived at Palmerado. Did they have an acceptance yet?
1: Air 5, that's a good copy. Got you landed 33 after, and yes, there is acceptance at Escondido now.

0: San Diego Police on LA South Command. Be perfect to copy a carjacking that occurred. Break. San Diego is continuing. Again, this is a carjacking that just occurred at San Jacinto Drive and Imperial Avenue. There's a male suspect, and the vehicle taken was a white Genesis with plate B, yellow, Tom, Victor, 754. The vehicle was last seen eastbound. We're still working on a suspect description. There was a weapon involved, which is a gun. Again, it's a white Genesis, a yellow, Tom, Victor, 754. San Diego, right there. This just occurred. We're still working on getting the suspect info.
1: Okay, thank you.

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0: I can get an update from Pete.
1: Copy, standby.
2: Still ahead for San Diego.
1: Can you come on the license plate? I'm getting it back on a Ford, not a Genesis.

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1: We're just getting updated information. The corrected plate is 8YZ754, and the suspect is a known male. He's a Vietnamese male, and there's also a passenger. The suspect was wearing a black shirt, actual, no description of the passenger. And the time delay now is 4 minutes since the vehicle left.
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Nails, please continuing. You can disregard the BOL for the 215 vehicle. Officers did locate the vehicle, but suspect is still outstanding. Vehicle was located at 5900 Imperial. San Diego, please clear.

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1: Asher, what?
0: Are you available for a flight for Westbound East? Okay.
1: We'll have an extended day. We're finished up on the 20th, whatever line.
0: Number will be 20K.

0: wolves are heading that way, the weather may prevent us, but wolves are heading that way.
1: Can I be in the way of Tulsa?
0: It's on RCS.
1: Jennifer.

0: We are departing Palomar Health for Escondido. We have 5 souls on board. And what was our fuel? 110? Yeah.
1: Air 5, that's a good copy. Two after 110 on fuel. You said 4 souls on board?
0: 5 souls on board.
1: 5 souls on board, that's a good copy.

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0: 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Class will go forward.

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0: I'm also continuing for a BOL for a runaway K from 4009 Paula Street, seen at 1720. The subject is Danielle Allred, first name Coffin spelling, last name Adam Lincoln Lincoln Robert Edward David, date of birth 5/2012. She's a WSJ, 5'5", 130 pounds. She's children-less, brown hair with red tint, brown eyes, a white party, light blue jeans and blue fans. She was last seen as an other female juvenile. She's at Road Refuge in Prior Street. La Mesa, clear on all these out commands.
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1: 18, that's good, copy, got you departed, 2 after, 154. 145 on fuel, 4 souls, 944 release.

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Assistance to Police on at least 6 and with an update on the runaway juvenile from 400 North Hollis Street. The main juvenile has been located. You can disregard. Lamesa PD, clear on the cell command.

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Cross Streets, D Street, and Flower Street. Chula Vista Engine 51, Chula Vista Medic 51, and Chula Vista Squad 61. 6 Charlie, 6 Delta.

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0: Sorry, what's the user?
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0: We're going to go to the ranch and we'll be in route once we're done here. 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
1: Yeah, please.

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2: 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I went ahead and reassigned that other call.
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0: 7, we did a callback to alarm company. 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We're attempting to make contact with the patient and see if we can get further.
1: Metro, I just have a copy. 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

0: 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Engine 55 and 61 are available. CVPD will remain at scene. They're waiting for Sweetwater Authority.
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0: Seeing hazards have been mitigated, engine 55 and truck 51 are going to be going available. CVP will remain on scene for Sweetwater Authority.
1: Julian Fletcher, 55 Metro copies. Hazards have been mitigated. CVPD will remain at scene awaiting Sweetwater. Engine 55, truck 51 will be going available.

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0: Aircom Mercy 5, we're departing for the scene. We have 3 souls aboard, 2 hours of fuel, 685's release.
1: Mercy 5, that's a good copy, guys. It's been 38 after 2 hours of fuel, 3 souls, 685 release, 10 minutes.
0: And just as we're going to be doing an IFR departure.
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2: 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Cross streets, F Avenue, and Highland Avenue. National City, engine 34. 6 Charlie, 6 Delta.
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1: 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Got you on scene. 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

Canada CP1 for a failure to yield. It's going to be eastbound 8 coming up to the 163. Vehicle involved is going to be a black Lincoln, an unplaced at this time.

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0: 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We're looking for the San Diego Gas and Electric room at this time. 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

0: 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I'm going to try to figure it out. Oh, you're already inside. Okay.
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3: 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They already shut off the hydrant.

0: Detention 30 Metro copies Sweetwater at the scene already shot of correction already shut off hydrant. Can you advise the reason why they requested the fire department? Because it looks like they weren't able to provide one.
1: The representative at scene here did not make the request. He wasn't sure why we were there.
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Metal alarm. 6 Charlotte. 6 Duh. 2617 Plaza Boulevard. 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Streets. 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
0: 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Supposedly this building's been in Firewatch for the last 2 months. They're having problems. Zone 7 alarm. There's nothing going on here. Just the gate will go available.
1: Master 3, can you switch over to the Valley? We have a 1171 with possible suspect.
2: No further instruction.
1: Well, I see Metro copies. Building has been on Firewatch for the last 2 months, having problems with this alarm system. 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
1: 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We'll land to the southwest of them there.
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0: and so on and so on. 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

0: 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Negative, uncooperative?
1: Yep.
0: 10-4.
1: Nat-
0: 204, or 221, she says the name's Nat. 10-4, we'll hold our perimeter. We'll get some announcements when Astra gets here.

0: That's your 3, we're en route with the 3-minute ETA. Where did we last see this guy running?
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2: Actually, it's going to be the rear yard. I can give you a light when you, get here. We're about 45 seconds behind him. I have his hat in this yard back here. I'll give it the address of my dispatch. It's the address on Connecticut I give you guys.
0: Stage 4, do you have that address?
3: Address is 5440 Connecticut.
4: 712, DPA 4th Avenue.
2: We do.
0: Okay, copy. We'll be there in a minute if everyone could just have their perimeter, their code 3 lights on, if we can get this guy hunkered down.
2: Simple. Can you guys all copy that?
5: Copy.
0: And stage 1, where did you have the K-9 route from? What agency?
2: I like a sheriff's K-9 from IB.
0: Okay, copy.

0: All right, Astro 3197, that unit with the hack, can you give me a light up helicopter? Okay, I got it. Thanks. Did you see where he went from there?
1: 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Medical. 6 Charlie, 6 Alta, 6 10 12th Street. 110 12th AE. Unit.
2: I went a little bit off to the right and I lost visual. There it is. Realm of Earth.
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0: Okay, copy. I can just hold for a minute or two. My fire still cooled down for flare. And for that unit that's on Connecticut, right outside of that house, do we know the time delay of how fast we got that unit there?
3: Only about 45 seconds after he saw him going to the backyard.
0: Okay, copy.
3: And Sam unit that actually observed him said he's a pretty husky guy, so he probably couldn't have gone too far.
0: Okay, copy. Where is Hats at? Would he be able to have a straight shot to Connecticut that he could maybe go across the street?

0: Okay, copy. My fleet is up. We're going to start searching here.
1: Two four one winner.
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3: Take it to B2.
1: That's all right.

0: for that unit, or still with the hat?
1: I'm sure, yeah, I still have the hat.
0: Sorry, do you write where the hat is? Give me a light again.
2: Metro, Chula Vista, Medic.
0: Okay, I got you in the backyard. And his hat's, okay, his hat's there. Got it. Thank you.
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0: Announcer 3 at 6982 Wisconsin. Maybe an apartment, but there is like a lower garage parking that's on the west side of the building. If you guys are able to maybe try to clear that a little bit. It's just another spot to the east where he could be hiding.
1: 2 units for 6982 Wisconsin.
2: Joker.
1: Second unit.
3: 20, I have 2 San Diego PD units that are going to be en route to clear that parking lot underneath that apartment building.
1: Go for it.

0: Joe Astria. That 5440 address off of Connecticut has a driveway from the backyard that goes straight out to Connecticut, and he could have continued northbound.
1: Okay, copy that.
2: 21 King 2 going 97.

0: and 20 cents for that king unit. If you want to meet me at 6970, we will start from there.
1: You do come from.

0: 22. Do I have a unit that's able to 87 to be a search and rescue canine?
1: Sure, 120 Sam, do you want it on Wisconsin or Connecticut?
2: Air Commerce Plus.
0: We're going to start from Wisconsin.
1: Okay. I'll keep the San Diego PD list on Connecticut. Myself and 224 will be in route over you guys.
2: Aircon, Mercy 5, listed from the scene and route with 4 Sol, 1 plus 4 0 to Palomar.
0: Okay, just one of you guys have less lethal.
3: Pepper. Mercy 5, have you lifted from scene heading to Palomar? 4 Sol, 1 4 0 on fuel, 38.
4: Palomar.
0: Center watching through to Astra.
2: Astra 3.
5: Erica, Mercy Air 18, landed thermal self-serve fuel.
6: Just waiting for two more units. We're going to start track from the LOI. Can you start making announcements?
7: Mercy, team, that's a good copy. Got your landed. Not after.
2: Okay, time for it.

0: and someone asked me, we're going to move some of the vehicles down to Wisconsin from Connecticut, but we still have a unit on Oregon and Connecticut, and then directly in front of that 5440 address.
1: Okay, 10-4, we're just doing a FLIR search kind of out to the west a little bit.

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1: So this 91, so this is Squad 61, so this is Medic 52 Metro, stand back for PDN acknowledge.
2: 203 to 221.

0: No, no, there's a property over here which marked which one's hers right now.
1: We're on ET, pin that conversation.
2: 0147.
3: Air Commerce E5, is that destination?
0: Go ahead.
4: Troopers 10, 51, Troopers 6, Squad 51, and Troopers 10, 52, Metro, your clearance.
2: Can you show us where the hat is?
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4: Medic 52, good copy, stand back. 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Copy, clear, Jen.

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1: Go ahead.
0: My partner found it possible for Matt. He was contacted with the 1016 a month ago. His picture's going up in Everton.
1: Confirm C29 or C wanted.
0: Stand by.

0: Tony Sam. He's 11:29.
1: Okay, one second, everyone.

0: Then what can't you do that?
1: That's true.
0: What about the sister making the Canaan announcer?
1: Yeah, for

0: Another 52 and 51, six car.
1: 20 Honda Astra, in an announcement, loud and clear.
2: Go for medic 52.
1: Good copy, thanks.
0: Can you bring your stretcher?
2: Copy.

0: two houses east of that original RP address, there is a shed with the door propped open. We're going to keep one unit here with visual on that, and the K-9 unit and myself and partner are going to go back to Connecticut to try to make contact in the backyard.
1: Perfect.
0: And 2-1, that's directly behind where the K-9 lost track.
1: Copy. And that target address is 6980 Wisconsin.
2: Address for that shed?
1: Hey, from it's 6980 Wisconsin.
3: 24 Asher, do you need my life?
2: 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Is it the shed, is there a staircase that goes up to it?
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5: 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Got you departing 53 after 2 hours fuel, 4 souls, RTB.

0: 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What's up?
1: Air Comm, Mercy 18, landed at

0: First here, ATM landed at base.
1: ATM, good copy, got you landed back at base. Time now, 56 after.
2: 24, what's he doing with that house? 24 to 201, do we know if anyone else is supposed to be inside?
3: The homeowners are out with us, but he has a dog. Where is he? He went back towards that urine direction.

0: One Sam, to the unit. Okay, the Hispanic male wearing boxers is coming out. He does have a dog in the very far east yard, coming towards the front of the house. He's shirtless, just wearing boxers. Small Hispanic male.
1: Copy, keep him out there, please.
0: Okay.
2: Dish 120, Sam.
3: Go ahead.
2: We have a call from a neighbor near Arizona and Colorado. He heard somebody in his backyard.
0: Can you give that address so we can possibly check on our pasture?
2: Pasture is going to be 5495.
4: Pasture copies.
0: Patient,
2: 5 minutes ago.

0: Master 3595 Arizona doesn't verify, is it maybe 5495 Pennsylvania Lane?
1: Five four nine five Arizona is the address the caller gave. But we'll double check.
0: Okay, no more thanks.
1: As a correction, it would be 5495 on Pennsylvania.
0: Okay, copy, thanks.

0: He could not RP advise where she heard the noise from.
1: It was the sound of somebody climbing the fence into the backyard. It sounded like a large person or an animal.
0: Definitely.
1: And the RP is the neighbor for that address. The resident should not be home.
0: Copy. Okay.

0: 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I'm in front of 5495. I haven't heard anything, but I'm holding this perimeter in front of Alpha Pennsylvania, and he hasn't crossed the Alpha Pennsylvania.
1: 10-4.

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1: Confirm.
2: If I haven't happened to anybody walking this side, it's also harder here since it's a area that

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1: Medic 53.
0: Metro Medic 53, divert to UCSC Lowell, same code.
2: 2-1, it's clear inside that residence that we're in.
1: Copy, UCSC Lowell, same code.
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0: UTL on that mail, we're going to break down the perimeter here. So y'all pay a few things for your help, and we'll be at 1016 on that female. That's 201 will advise charges. 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
2: Ashley, do you recover? 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
0: Yeah, well, thank you.

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1: So 03, I'll be with 1016. I'm at Connecticut and Lake Mary.
0: Confirming on Lake Mary.
1: Affirm.
0: Tommy, can you bring it over to Connecticut? We'll transport and then, you can grab some of the evidence items in the back room.
1: Affirm. 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
2: 27 to 21. Did we get photos of that window back there that's been broken, as well as all the property, or have an officer do that?
0: Hey, from the only thing that needs to be done is the property collected.
2: Good work, thank you.

0: Unrelated to this call, but 6 North Queen David 408, can you try to look in the RO and run for if possible?
1: Can you get that plate again?
0: 6 North Queen David 408.

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0: Those have been Pontiac registered to Nathan Chenaud and Trina Koistra. Koistra is 129 negative alpha value.

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0: Are you in route 226 with one?
1: If I'm at 26.
0: Copy. I have my 26 in this airport.
1: Over to you.
0: Just advise me when you're ready.

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East Palmer Street, 2 is the end of the line. Central. 6 check.

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1: Yeah.
0: Are you at 26?
1: Yeah.
0: Can you clear? 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
1: Air 5, so I'm going to take the backup base. Can you put us out of service for restocking decal, please?
0: Air 5, copy, got your backup base. Keep that after closure out, no issues, and we'll take you over decal.

0: 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Harpy hears a 415, a male and a female within the throne. 203. 201.
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Ringing alarm. 7 Juliet, 7 Kilo. 3080 Minnow away. 3080 Minnow away. Cross Street, Parkside Avenue. National City Engine 31. 7 Juliet, 7 Kilo.

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Medical. 6 Charlie, 6 Delta. 17104 Avenue. Pacific Point Retirement Home, Card 106. 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

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We'll be patching in RCS SCP-1 for pursue for westbound 94 at College Grove. The wanted for expired registration, we're waiting on a vehicle description.

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1: Okay. Still running compliant. Still looking compliant.

0: for one unit. Just come eastbound 94 from like, I think either Lemonville Boulevard or Massachusetts. Yes, or if you're coming eastbound, you can hop in again, strap your load up.
1: Number 3 is responding home from eastbound 94 from Lemon Grove or Massachusetts. And 2977, you still need the tone.
0: 77, better.
1: You still
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0: Negative, no tone.
1: If we're talking to tone.
0: Sorry, is the vehicle clear?
2: 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It seems as though it's a little off.
1: Hey, John, is the vehicle clear?
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And Edith Street. National City Engine 34. 7 Echo. 7 Foxtrot.

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0: 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Medical. 6 Charlie, 6 Delta. 17104th Avenue. 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

0: 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No alarm notifications on the panel. 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We can do a call back to confirm. This was for Building 6.
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0: 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We made a 360 of the building. We also contacted unit number 6. There appears to be no building number 6. They indicated no alarm. Panel is reading normal ready. 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

0: 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To autism at 39, and is here will be tangent or not. 6 Delta.
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Vegetation Fire. 6 Kilo, 6 Lima, Alpha Golf 3. Interstate 5 southbound. SB 5 at EST. Cross Streets, East Street, and Interstate 5 SB on ramp. Chula Vista Squad 61, Engine 19, and National City Engine 34. 6 Kilo, 6 Lima, Alpha Golf 3.

0: 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Do you have traffic for Metro?
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0: Metro's 161, we are on scene of a 10-foot by 10-foot vegetation fire. We have light to medium fuels with a moderate rate of spread. SWAT 61 will be out attempting to attack the fire right now. Best access is going to be on the E Street bike path by the freeway.
1: SWAT 61 Metro copy that scene, a 10 feet by 10 feet vegetation fire, light to medium fuels with moderate rate of spread. So this is Squad 61 will be attacking the fire. Best access on E Street, path by freeway. Confirming this address will be E Street and Bay Boulevard.
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0: 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We got water on the fire. And I copied the Fish and Wildlife report.
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0: Metro VIC. Crews have knocked down the fire. Currently in overhaul, which should take approximately 30 minutes. And I've tied in with wildlife, and this is confirmed on two of the properties.
1: VIC Metro copies. Crews knocked down on fire. Currently in overhaul, which will take approximately 30 minutes. Spoke with wildlife and confirmed Chula Vista property.

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2: Roger, squad 61 and truck 200 at scene of the reported location. We're unable to locate at this time. Do you have anything further for us? Metro, squad 61, 2 Charlie.
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1: 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We can take that call, place of Medic 38 on 3rd Avenue and J Street. 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
1: And 36, go ahead.
0: Metro is Coronado PD assigned to this early fall on the city sidewalk.
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The missing person is going to be a white female, 66 years old, 5'4", 150, with black hair. Will be a Dean Sabir. Dean will be David Edward Adam Nora. Sabir will be Sam Adam Boy Ida Robert. Birth 07/12/1960, with a brown flower shirt and black pants. Undirection of a travel and will be on foot. 50 chairs clear on Ellie Suffolk.

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And Station M2, surrounding the South LA South Command, reference the VOL for the missing person with dementia out of town. PFD. The subject has been located. The subject missing from 50 Town Center Parkway in Santee at the AT&T store has been located. Cancel VOL. 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

0: 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Mile of Cartway and Interstate 5 and the off-ramp. National City Engine 34. 6 Charlie, 6 Delta.
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0: 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Vestas would probably be off of A.
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Medical. 6 Charlie, 6 Delta. Block 7104th Avenue. 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

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And Landscape Drive. Battalion 6. 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

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Medical. 6 Charlie. 6 Delta. Kings of 20 Road. Silver Strand Elementary. Cross Streets. Wake Road. And 2 Avenue. Coronado N37. And Coronado Medic 36. 6 Charlie. 6 Delta.

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Vehicle. 6 Charlie, 6 Delta. 100 Alder Street. 100 Alder ST. Cross Streets, Coronado Avenue, and Cabrillo Avenue. Coronado, Charlie, Delta.

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0: We're going to be a little delayed with heavy traffic exiting the base.
1: 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Delayed response due to traffic.

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Chula Vista Medic 53, and USA 53. 6 Charlie, 6 Delta.

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2: San Diego PD continuing on LA South Command. Missing person at risk, missing since 9:30 this morning at 4575 El Cajon Boulevard. Again, from 4575 El Cajon Boulevard. First of Donnie, David Ocean, Nora Nora Yellow. Last of Hugh, Henry Unit Yellow, Nora Henry. Asian male, 79 years old, DOB 01. 19 of 1947, 5'2", 118 pounds, break. San Diego PD continuing. White hair, black eyes, and he was last seen wearing a white hat, bright silver sweater, and bright green striped pants. No phone, he uses public transportation and has no vehicle. He is a Vietnamese speaker and at risk due to his age and possible diagnosis of dementia. And you go PD clear, Ali Pop.

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0: National City Flood 33, Nickel, 6 Charlie, 6 Delta, 6 5 Euclid Avenue, Outpatient Pavilion Paradise Valley Hospital, Unit 4, Cross Streets, East 06th Street, and East 07th Street, National City Flood 33, 6 Charlie, 6 Delta.
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0: 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Julas Mary 57. Julas is clock 63. Medical. 6 Charlie. 6 Delta. 13 Penn San Jolita. Hotel Ranch. Prior to surgery. Unit 109. Cross Streets. 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Chula Vista Medic 57. And Chula Vista Squad 56 Charlie. 6 Delta.
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1: Yeah, we've got eyes on a couple little smokers from the fire this morning.
0: We got that. We're going to take the tools over to it, check it out, and see if we can help some more who's going on.
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2: Water's been secured. Scene's being turned over to previous fire prevention due to the shutdown fire protection system. How are we going to be able to send?
1: Squad 61, I didn't catch your last. Can you repeat?
0: Yeah, in other words, I was just saying we're thinking the tool's good, but I think now seeing an eyes on it, we're going to try to get our booster line, see if we can reach it.
1: Okay, you want us to just hold tight, see if you can get it?

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1: Truck 51 from Metro on 6th Admin, Truck 51.
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0: One of the four total investigation with the maintenance techs up here. Doesn't appear to be any fire hazard, but we just want to open up a couple of the store doors. He's going to go fetch keys and come back.
1: Copy that. Do you need us to access the panel down here?
0: Yeah, if you can do that, just advise, that'd be great.

WOP continuing in at 1051 from 7491 Tuma Street, 7491 Tuma, phonetically Tom Ocean Ocean Mary Adam. A vehicle will be a gray 2024 Toyota RAV4, plate of 9 Lincoln X-ray units, 521. Last seen 2 minutes ago, we have a no suspect description. WOPD clear.

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0: 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Medic 3, just want to confirm we're still the closest unit.
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